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5: It's Whipper here, Australia's play leave officer, with a message for Aussies sitting on a mountain of unused leave. I've done the research, I've been on the ship, and I've lived what it means to play away, and nothing compares. No email.